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हंसो मोर यादें. 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

बजे सिर्फ बिग 106.2 पर. 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
0: 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The beat of Bollywood. Let me tell you something about business. You never really know how far it can take you. 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

Big 106.2, but it is that time of the week again when we do the big binge with me, Sid. And aap jante hain show ka funda, philosophy, theory, theme is very, very neek. Main aapka samay bachana chahta hoon, isi liye main weekend par aata hoon. 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Ki yaar idhar udhar itar bitar ghoomte mat raho, review dhoondte mat raho, just depend on me. 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

0: 93.2, the beat of Bollywood. Let me tell you something about business. 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
1: 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The beat

106.2, but this is the Big Binge with me, Sid. And now it is the Mohoy Wardot. It's time for the verdict. Should you stream it or should you skip it? We're talking about Dupaiya Season 2 out on Prime Video. And the verdict is, I would say, 55-45 in favor of stream it. Dekho, expectations adjust karne hain. 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So agar ye expectation aapki hai, then definitely stream it. 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That's the verdict right here on The Big Binge with me, Sid.

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1: Playing you the biggest hits of the week. Happy, happy weekend. Mansi back with the Big Bollywood Countdown. The top 40 biggest chart busters of this week. To start with, gana number 40. Perfect timing. Just on Navratri. We've got Himesh Reshamya with the dusra song from Ye Prem Mol Liya, jo release hone wali hai 27th of November ko. Ayushman Khurana doing his very first Rashtriya movie opposite Sharvari. Ab ye jo gana hai, ise likha hai Mayur Puri ne. Features Ayushman and Sharvari. And fun fact, ye Himesh ka pehla Garba Navratri song hai.
2: Raaton ki raat aayi, mannat bhi saath laayi, jai ambe, jai ambe.
1: This hafte on number 40, we've also got a brand new entry on 39, composed by the rock star Anirudh Ravi Chander, featuring Nora Fatehi. This one is from Jailer 2. Following the mega viral success of Kavala from the first film, Bindaas is again packed with some fantastic beats featuring Nora Fatehi and Rajni Anna's unmatched swagger. Is hafte brand new entry seedha on number 39.
0: Number 40.

0: staying very, very strong on number 38. Ucha Lamba Kad recreated for Welcome to the Jungle. This is the Big Bollywood Countdown. Mehu Mansi playing you the top 40 biggest hits of the week right here on Big 106.2. The Beat of Bollywood. Akshay Kumar again has a packed 2027. We'll get to see him in Jan with Golmaal 5. He's joining the franchisee with Ajay Devgan and Rohit Shetty. Phir Bhagam Bhag 2 bhi aane wali hai in 2027. And Hera Pheri 3. So again, 2027 mein Akshay Kumar will be paying a lot of income tax. Filhal, moving on to 37, we've got Siddharth Malhotra and Tamanna Bhatia with
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0: V1 and bahut kamal reviews aa rahe hain. The movie is already a hit, running successfully in a theater near you. Tanish Bagchi, Jubin Nautiyal ki awaaz. Isi ke saath on number 36. From Pati Patni aur Wo Do,
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2: 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The Big Bollywood Countdown. 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The Beat of Bollywood. Number 37.

0: Number 35, that was Bhabhi Tabahi from Nai Naveli. Playing in the top 40 biggest hits of the week. Yeah, big Bollywood countdown. And I am very, very excited to see Yami Gautam do some comedy with Nai Naveli, jo next week on the 16th of October release hogi. The movie also marks the debut, in fact, Bollywood debut of Tamil filmmaker Balaji Mohan, with the screenplay penned by Lapata Ladies ke writer Divi Nidhi Sharma and production backed by Amazon MGM Studios and Anand L. Rai ka Kale Yellow production. The trailer looks fantastic. It has Yami Gautam. I am sold. I loved her in Guinea with Sunny doing some comedy, and now I'll see her do some horror comedy, which is a genre that she's not explored before. So yeah, the movie's all set to hit the theatres next week on the 16th of October. Flawless. This hafte on number 34, we've got a brand new entry, which is thanks to Instagram, one of the most viral songs of this month. Original gana, saalo sadiyon pehle, singers Muhammad Hussain and Shafullah Khan ne gaya tha. It's a folk, it's a Punjabi folk, but 2026 mein iska revival hua hai. It went massively viral thanks to the modern acoustic version jo aapne abhi suna. And Guri Asla and Anushka Gautam ne ise recreate kiya hai is hafte on number 34.
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1: 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Big 106.2. The beat of Bollywood. 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Big 106.2. 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Number 34.

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Number 31.

Nambuthori Van, that was Dhurandhar 2 right here on Big 106.2, the beat of Bollywood, playing you the top 40 biggest hits of the week. Yeh hai Big Bollywood Countdown. Main hoon Mansi. And after the massive success of Dhurandhar 2, we were all waiting to see Ranveer Singh in Dawn 3. But we all know the drama, the controversy that happened, and because of the fallout, Dawn 3 has been put on hold indefinitely. Farhan Akhtar has been forced to restructure the project, while other actors like Arjun Das have confirmed they were initially in talks to join the cast, but since the controversy began, I don't think so ki ye movie jald banegi. Ranveer has completely moved on and now is busy shooting his upcoming movie called Pralay, jo release hogi in 2027. Isi ke saath, he's also got ek untitled project with Aditya Dhar. And if we believe the rumors, it's Vicky Kaushal and Ranveer Singh. Aditya Dhar ki ek movie mein, it's like Uri and Dhurandhar together. The best news is ke Andaz apna apna 2 bhi announce ki hai Rajkumar Santoshi ne, and Ranveer Singh might be a part of that movie. So yeah, he's got a packed 2027. Filhal Dhurandhar the Revenge, jo 2026 ki sabse badi movie hai, till now koi movie is movie ka record tod nahi pai. Ye gana tha on number 31. Number 30.

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1: Playing in the top 40 biggest hits of the week. 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A beautiful one, Mirzapur, jo officially released hui thi 4th of September ko, has emerged as a massive box office blockbuster, making around 324 crores worldwide. 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

0: On number 25, we've got a viral Punjabi romantic gana by Hamza Malik and Zain Zuhaib. 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
0: mein. Sharvari has had a great 2026 from Main Vaapas Aaunga to Ye Prem Mol Liya. She's got two big movies. And she was fantastic in this one. I can't wait to see her in a Rashtriya movie, which is released on 27th November. Ko. Flower playing in the top 40 biggest hits of the week. Stay right here. This is the Big Bollywood Countdown.
2: 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Number 23.

0: 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Yami plays the role of Mohini. In fact, Yami se pehle Kriti Sanon was the first choice, but somehow it didn't work out, and then they approached Yami Gautam, and I'm very, very happy. The movie marks the official Bollywood debut of the very acclaimed Tamil filmmaker Balaji Mohan, all set to hit the theatres next week. Ab Yami Gautam ki baat nikli hai, to Mr. Aditya Dhar tak jayegi is hafte. Chipak gaya ye gaana on number 19. Shashmat Sajdev, Noora Sisters, from Dhurandhar 2, right here. Playing you the top 40 biggest hits, Mehu Mansi with the Big Bollywood Countdown.
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1: 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The beat of Bollywood. Number 20.

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Playing with the top 40 biggest hits of the week. I'm Mansi with a big Bollywood countdown. And I'm a big fan of Hania Amir and a bigger fan of her singing debut. Is hafte on. Number 16, we've got Hania Amir ka viral high energy debut rap. And this song was officially released on the 10th of September. It's going viral on socials. Written and composed by Hania Amir herself, with music production by Kumail Abbas. The track marks her grand entry into the music industry. It blends Punjabi pop with fierce hip-hop and serves as a direct, unapologetic message to all her critics and her haters. The best part about this song is gaane mein Rakhi Sawant ka cameo hai.

0: On number 16, this is Hania Amir featuring Rakhi Sawant, gaane ka naam Pablo.
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number 10 from Main Vapas Aunga, right here on Big 106.2, the beat of Bollywood. Playing you the top 40 biggest hits of the week. Main hoon Mansi, and good news for people who loved Vedang Rana and Sharvari together in this movie. Imtiaz Ali has signed the pair for his untitled romantic drama, jo 2027 mein release hogi. Vedang Rana and Sharvari on the screen together. In fact, Sharvari has a packed year. We'll get to see her next Ye Prem Mol Liya mein opposite Ayushman Khurana. Then she's also doing a project with Ahaan Pandey, the Sayyara fame Ahaan Pandey. So yeah, she's got a massive 2027 lined up for her. Filhal, massive se yaad aaya, thanks to us millennials, we've made this movie one of the biggest hits of Imran Hashmi ka.

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0: 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The beat of Bollywood. Number 9.

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This is the big Bollywood countdown. Mansi, time for Gana number 6 has to be my favorite from the album Musafir Cafe. Officially announced to kar diya Netflix ne season 2 aayega kab ye kisi ko pata nahi hai. But Sudha, that is Vedika Pinto. Well, she is getting some amazing work. We'll get to see her opposite Laksh in a Karan Johar in a Dharma movie. It's a romantic thriller and she's already signed the movie, which is produced by Karan Johar. Highly anticipated film hai, directed by Prasith Roy, jinhone Patal Lok banaya tha. And Vedika is a part of this project with Laksh, who was fantastic in that movie Kill, if you remember. Is hafte from Musafir Cafe on number 6.

0: राघव कौशिक, रेखा भरद्वाज की आवाज, इसी के साथ ऑन नंबर 5 वी हैव गॉट दिस वन फ्रॉम कॉकटेल 2. The song that was pretty consistent on number 1 has moved to number 5 this week. Playing the top 40 biggest hits of the week, Mansi with the Big Bollywood Countdown.
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1: 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Number 6.

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0: 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Number 3.

the ultimate vacation Gaana of the year on number 3 from Cocktail 2, playing you the top 40 biggest hits of the week. With the big Bollywood countdown, Gaana number 2 has to be from a movie jisse kaafi ummeedein thi, and people were saying that this movie might break Dhurandhar 2 ke records, but ho nahi paya. Tabahi from Toxic, a fairy tale for grown-ups featuring Nayanthara, saath mein Kiara Advani, Huma Qureshi, massive star cast with rockstar Yash, one of the most expensive movies ever made, but still could not break Dhurandhar 2 ke records at the box office. Is hafte number 2 par.

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हंसो मोर यादें. 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

106.2 The Beat of Bollywood. 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

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The beat of Bollywood. 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
0: 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The beat of Bollywood. 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You never really know how far it can take you. 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